0: Blues Traveler, I will not forget seeing a video of this group on stage at the 25th anniversary of Woodstock. That is to say, Woodstock 94, as opposed to the original in 69. And I was floored by the harmonica playing of John Popper, leader, founder of the group. They also had some other great musicians. Chan Kinchla, for example, on guitar, Bobby Sheehan on bass, and so forth. He was part of, that is to say, John Popper and his group were part of the, I would call it an extended jamming style that started in the 60s and 70s with groups like the Grateful Dead, for example. They were signed to A&M, released their first album, Blues Traveler, and followed it up with other albums, including a great live album. He, John Popper, was injured seriously in a car accident. For a while, he was unable to perform. And then as he was recovering, he still had to perform in a wheelchair for a period of time. But he's back in action. And Blues Traveler is all the better for it, not to mention people who love his music. Smokey Robinson, haciendo Just My Imagination, segundo en el set. La música de este hombre, siempre un buen sonido, siempre suave, con buenas armonías, bien producido, y por supuesto, la voz de seda de Soul Master himself, Smokey Robinson, una perfeccionista en el estudio, grabando. Aparentemente era difícil como un maestro, como un jefe, pero el resultado siempre era grabaciones super bueno. Y hablando de ritmo y blues, soul music, The Temptations, tercera en el set, The Way You Do the Things You Do. Personalmente, creo que Melvin Franklin y Dennis Edwards eran líderes de este grupo, a pesar del hecho que todos los miembros diría no hay líder, simplemente porque sus voces, uno más alto del otro, era tan bueno en frente de todos los otros miembros. Pero no olvide que todos los miembros, todos cinco, puede cantar como líder. And Marvin Gaye doing I Heard It Through the Grapevine, classic soul song, if ever there was one. He had a career that's really spanned much of the history of R&B, from 50s doo-wop through 80s soul. He exemplified a kind of romantic black pop. He expanded it into political songs, sexual politics, and certainly he was one of the most consistent one of the most enigmatic, I guess you could say, of the Motown hitmakers. He gave every song an inspired reading. And the one we just heard, I Heard It Through the Grapevine, probably was his greatest hit, although he had many, many hits. Bueno, regresaremos con su música aquí en Café Blues. Soy Ron Gordon. Estaremos juntos en un ratito.
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0: Starting off the set with the sound of doo-wop, and no one did it better than Dion and the Belmonts here singing I Wonder Why. 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Johnny Shine's doing Just Call Me. I think he has one of the most amazing voices ever recorded, whether blues or any other type of music. He was almost unknown, but I would say one of the best blues artists ever to come out of post-war Chicago. He only made 12 recordings. Only half of those were issued. So the blues library on Johnny Shine's is tiny. And yet, virtually all of his recordings of Delta blues are classics, featuring amazing slide guitar work. And some of them, I think, had big Walter Horton on the harmonica, too. He was born in Memphis into a family with strong musical tradition, started playing the guitar as a young man. And by the age of 17, having listened to people like Scrapper Blackwell, Charlie Patton, Blind Lemon Jefferson, all of them gods in the pantheon of early bluesmen, he first attracted attention at a Howlin' Wolf concert. During a break in the performance, he picked up Howlin' Wolf's guitar, took a lot of courage to do that, and started playing. And to the amazement of everyone, including Howlin' Wolf, and to their acclaim brilliantly, he also traveled with the legendary Robert Johnson for a while, and saw the way that the slow, passionate playing of Robert Johnson could bring an audience, and I'm speaking of both men and women, to tears. Although he never achieved commercial success and ended up being a construction worker, he was rediscovered years later by a recording executive who hoped to track down the legendary Johnny Shine's, and he did, and recordings were issued. What a great singer. Stevie Ray Vaughan, Tercera en el Set, changed el título de canción por una otra leyenda, por otras razones también en el mundo de blues. 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

0: Step right up, step right up. Come on, ladies and gentlemen, gather around. Let me tell you all about the Mac and Jack Wonder Potion, guaranteed to give you unbelievable power. Yes, my friends, it can give you the strength of a raging bull.
1: I'll try one.
0: Here's a young gentleman. Like to try one? Yes, sir. Yeah? Drink it up. Let me help you with that, my friend. Try it.
1: Woo! Sir?

Katie Webster, known as the Swamp Boogie Queen, and not without good reason. She was a leader in that kind of music. And if you know Zydeco, if you know music, blues music from Louisiana, you understand what I'm talking about. Zydeco Shoes and California Blues, the name of the tune we listened to, kind of a piano pounding institution on the southern Louisiana swamp blues scene. She finally grabbed a long deserved share of national recognition with a series of well received albums on the Alligator label. She had to deal with, like many bluesmen and blueswomen, deeply religious parents who did everything in their power to stop their daughter from playing the music that she did. But the rocking sounds of Fats Domino, Little Richard, and others were just too much to resist, she said. And so she found herself, in spite of her parents' wishes, playing the blues. She was taken under the wing of Ashton Savoy, a local guitarist, and played with him for a while, also with Eddie Shuler in Lake Charles, Louisiana, Guitar Junior, also known as Lonnie Brooks, with whom she did some recordings as well. I could go on and on, but we've got other people to talk about, so let's move on. Buddy Guy, Lover with a Feeling, Segundo en el set. Este hombre, simplemente un gigante, una leyenda en el mundo de blues, y ha sido como así por muchos años. Creo que es un ganador de 4 Grammys, 19 Handy Awards, o premios como los Oscars para blueseros. Y en la plataforma, por muchos años, el mejor exponente de classic Chicago electric blues, dueño de su propio club en Chicago también, simplemente,